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But that's why I praise him the way I do. You can lie down. 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

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Just for about 30 seconds, begin to minister to the Lord.

0: found in Christ, that we are chosen and not forgotten because of what he has done for us and for who he says that we are. See, when we gather together collectively here, we worship. And how we worship is declaring the goodness of God over every single situation in our life. So would you do something with me from the front to the back, the left to the right? Would you lift your hands towards heaven as a sign of surrender, saying, sign, God, I need you, as we sing this together.
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0: You are full.

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And one night, I was in my room, and we were in the middle of a situation about to be evicted. A lot of you know my story, been homeless before, but we were about to be evicted, and I heard my mom crying in the middle of the night, and I wondered what was up, so I got up out of my bed, and I went over to her room, and I thought she was, you know, going through something, something was wrong. And so the door was cracked and I pushed it open just to see what was wrong with mom. And the crying that I heard wasn't the kind of crying that I thought it was. She was kneeling next to the bed, thanking God for his faithfulness. Even though she may not see the situation changing,

We don't think things over and over because we don't know what to do, though sometimes we do. We sing this over and over because you and I, we were meant for eternity. And for all of time, the angels and the elders have been singing holy and holy, and Jesus never gets tired of the same song. We're the ones who get tired. We're the ones who move on more quickly than he's ready to. And in these moments, sometimes we have to press past the temporary to press into the eternal mindset we were born for. And so we sing it again and again to remind ourselves of the nature of Jesus. This is our God. The one who makes streams flow in the desert. The one who brings you shade in the sun. The one who covers you with his wings and lets you hide in his shadow. Who lets you rest while he wars for you. This is who he is. Sometimes we sing it because we're sure, and sometimes we sing it until we know. But nonetheless, we sing it anyways. We sing of the nature of our God. It doesn't get old.

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So this morning we sing about that great love of our Creator, the love that our Father has for us.

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When Pastor Sarah was speaking, she reminded us that love makes us one with God. And she reminded us that no man has the capacity to love two women at the same time. Jesus illustrated in Matthew chapter 6. He said, you cannot love God and mammon. The moment you begin to love one, you lose the love for the other. You can try to make it look equitable by structure. So if I give this one 300, I will give the other one to 300 by structure. But the other one only got 300 because you wanted to give 300.

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You are God from beginning to the end.

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This is where we abide. That's why he said, he who dwells in the secret place of the Most High will abide. He'll abide. He'll abide. He'll abide under the shadow of the Almighty. This is the shadow of the Almighty. There's a covering here. He has brought us to his banqueting house, and his banner over us is love.

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That's why we call him the beauty yet untold. He's the victory yet unsung. There are nations that in ignorance reject him because they don't know the beauty of what he has brought to the earth. That's why we must go. He's the beauty yet untold. He's the victory yet unsung. But you know what? All the nations will come and will worship.

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Jesus.

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Worship him, worship him right now. Worship him wherever you are, worship him. Lift up your hands right now and worship him. Give him all the glory that is due unto him. Worship him, worship him, worship him, worship him. Hey, karabo shakataraba. Worship him, worship him, worship him. Worship him, worship him. Rabo shakataraba kabanderebe. 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

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He's the Lord of Lords. What He has said against you, what He has said about your life, Jesus, it will surely come to pass. 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

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So strong. So strong. 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This is the gospel.

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What would I do?

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Have you heard what God said? Now begin to tell him. Say, Father, this thing, I don't like it. Father, help me in this area. Begin to tell him, everybody. There's something you want to tell him. There's something you want to tell him. Begin to tell him. Begin to tell him.

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0: 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By this time tomorrow, we serve a God of by this time tomorrow. 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Who art thou, O mountain, standing before Nigeria? 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

You know, I said my assignment is simple tonight. We want to release miracles in this place. Let me share something with you. April 24th, we're in a service like this in Festa. And then the Spirit of the Lord came upon me this year. And I said to them, if you get home and there's, you meet a problem at home, don't pray, just sing. And we're singing a simple

0: kwebo musi
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1: Now little did we know there was a woman in that service, explosive service. She went home, got into the house. What did she meet? People crying in her house. What is going on here? They said, your daughter, 15-year-old, just died. How can you leave a service like this and meet a dead body? And then she remembered that Minister Nathaniel said, when you get home and you meet trouble, just

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I'm going to give you 1 minute, because the testimony of Jesus is the spirit of prophecy. Now, I'm declaring that because in the next 1 minute, I'm going to sound my trumpet. I don't know what you came here with, but I came here with an anointing of the Holy Ghost. And I know my friends here came with. As you hear the trumpet, find yourself in praise. Just beginning to prophesy with praise and worship. Are you ready? Find yourself in praise. Are you ready?

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Thank you. This country must change. Enough is enough. What? 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

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And you're afraid to express yourself because you don't want your neighbor to think you are a fanatic. You don't want them to think you are taking it too far.

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You are in our midst, for your word says, where two or three are gathered together in your name, there you are in their midst. Even over the internet, online, you are there. Your presence is not lesser online than it is in the real space. You are sovereign. So we've come to declare your name.

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0: Baba mini o baba Eleda mini o baba Atori she ni o baba Ataye she ni o baba Atowo she mani o baba Oloju ina ni o baba Emimi mo ni o Arugbo ojo Arugbo ojo ni o baba o Kini o eya Juda ni o baba Mo ma wo le fun o Arugbo ojo Eyin la tori ise Eyin la tu mi se Eyin la tu wa se Eyin la meda weda o baba Eyin la rugo ojo
1: And when I think of his faithfulness, what do I say to him?

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Just say to that situation, you

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0: Too much joy, excess love. 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
0: Everywhere you go.
1: People.

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So with the whole of us, we declare that we will praise you now and forever. We will join with the host of heaven. We will join the angels, the prophets of old,

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I can hear you. Somebody, lift up your voice and make some noise to the King of Kings, the one that lives above the universe. He is Jehovah Nisi, Jehovah Shammah. If we have some worshipers in the house, can you rise on your feet and just give God all the praise? He deserves it. Open up your mouth and give him all the praise. Give him all the glory. Somebody, let me hear you. Open up your mouth. Come on, come on, come on. Let your voice. One more minute, just lift your voice, lift your voice. Let there be praise in the house. Let there be praise in the house. Somebody born again, lift your voice. His worthy, his worthy. Somebody don't care about who's around you. We are yet to give God some praise. We are yet to give God all the glory. If you believe that God has protected you, if you believe that God has saved you, one more time, for grateful heart, let

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0: wherever you are. 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I heard God say He just gives somebody a child. Hallelujah. Tell five people next to you. Make sure you shake five people. Five the number of grace and tell them congratulations. Say things are shifting in my life. Things are already happening. Congrats in advance. Congrats in advance. And the only reason why you will leave this place with your breakthrough is because it's the center of it all.
1: At the center of

Father, we acknowledge your presence. We acknowledge not just your presence, but the power of your presence. That we can be here and come in one way. And because of your love and your grace and your mercy and your presence, that we leave change, that everything that's attached to us changes, that our lives change, our families change, our homes change, our jobs change, that our perspective changes right here in your presence. Our shame is removed. Our guilt is removed. Our hearts are mended in your presence. Your presence changes everything. If you know his presence is a life-changing thing, would you lift up words of worship and words of praise for his presence? For his presence. For his presence.

Father, we acknowledge your presence. We acknowledge not just your presence, but the power of your presence. That we can be here and come in one way. And because of your love and your grace and your mercy and your presence, that we leave change. That everything that's attached to us changes. That our lives change. Our families change. Our homes change. Our jobs change. That our perspective changes right here in your presence. Our shame is removed. Our guilt is removed. Our hearts are mended in your presence. Your presence changes everything. If you know his presence is a life-changing thing, would you lift up words of worship and words of praise for his presence? For his presence. For his

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Inamana Kopali and Telemaya, you are terrible, Shabbat. So terrible in this place. You are awesome. So awesome in this place. I am the God. Father, you are mighty. So mighty in this place. Irapali and Kapalata, you are glorious. You are glorious. You are glorious. You are glorious. You are glorious. 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

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Sin cannot withstand his weight. Sickness cannot withstand his weight. Self cannot withstand his weight. Poverty cannot withstand the weight of his glory. Somebody lift your hands and tell him, you are glorious. You are glorious. In a palatele manako, you are glorious. Yeshabar and the kappa. I release innumerable company of angels. You are glorious. Yeshamanaka. You are glorious. Olorun Agbaya, you are mighty. Olorun Agbaya, you are mighty. Olorun Agbaya, you are glorious. Olorun Agbaya, you are fearful. Ishabala telepe. Onabakia teleme na kos. 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

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Right here in this room. For Christ in you, the hope of glory. 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You are the glory. Right here in this room. Somebody place your hands on yourself and declare.

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I speak to the federal level, state level, local government level, all over Nigeria. I see something living somebody's chest right now. Idemija. That heart seizure is over forever. 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I'm hearing the name Bamidele, Bamidele, Idereja. 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And the Peradiete. For you are great. You're the miracles. There is no. You deserve the glory and the honor. Lift it up, everybody. Lord, we lift as we praise. This is your moment. This is why you came. You deserve the glory. I am a manga tosa and the honor. Arabalakaba. Lord, we lift. I just saw a fresh wind flowing in as we pray. For you are.

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I will look up to the hills, from whence cometh my help. But my help cometh from the Lord, who made the heavens and the earth. Is a rhema word for someone here. Quit looking at your friends. 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Look at Jesus. I said, look at Jesus. 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Look at your healer. Look at your promoter. 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Somebody say, my healer, my healer. 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

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Somebody said defender. Oh Rabalatele. Defender. Somebody call him protector. Protector. Somebody call him. Say my father.

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He said, tell them, I am that I am. Whatever you call me, that is what I answer to. If you call me your savior, I will save you. If you call me your deliverer, I will deliver. I give you 30 seconds. Call him what name you want to call him. 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

0: manifestation as a wonder. 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And it shall come to pass in the last days that I will pour out my spirit upon all flesh. And it started with a young man. Your young man shall see visions. Whatever has blocked your vision, in the name of Jesus, Yeshua HaMashiach, I declare, let them be removed. Let them be veil be removed in the name of Jesus. You are more than what you can see. Nations are inside of you. Destinies are waiting for you. 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I said, releasing miracles. 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
1: I'm a living, working
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1: miracle.
0: Declare it over your life.

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Uzziah reigned at the age of 12. Josiah at the age of 6. Your word is waiting for you. I came to challenge somebody. I came to open the graves. And people who seemingly were sleeping in the middle of dead, you come back to life. Open up.

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Bless the glory. 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Bless the glory. Revive us. I'll leave you with this song.

Jesus. Just go ahead and just worship this. As we are worshiping, miracles are happening here. Healing is taking place here right now.

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And all you need to do is just sit and look. And God is working this out. I'm going to take that song one more time. Give the Lord a shout.

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Just praise God for saving. Oh, let's sing it again. Oh, when I think of the good all over this place, let's sing it. And all he has done for me. 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

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I don't know the God of Osodi. But the God that I know, his name is the King of Kings, the Prince of Peace, the I am that I am, the God who can do the impossible.

God, I know his name is God. Alabara. Hey, you're the mighty God. And you say, oh, come on, let's raise it.

Jesus, chariot. And all that struts in your horses. But this morning we remember the name of the Lord.

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Are you ready? Are you ready?

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I want you to call it like you understand that the name of Jesus works. The name of Jesus works. Can I get a big amen?

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Call Jesus over your family. Call Jesus over your education, young people. Call the name of Jesus. As we begin to worship him tonight, you're going to hear him speak to you. Lift up your hands wherever you see that, all over this place. There's a move of the Holy Spirit that is sweeping through this place.

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Awesome is your name. Awesome is your name. Awesome is your name. Awesome is your name. Miraculous is your name.

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You are bigger than my mind. Lift up your hands to him. And just tell him something beautiful. Awesome mission.

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Lift up your voice. Come on, sing to him a new song. 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

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He says, mighty is our God. Glorious is our God. Powerful is our God. And we sing hallelujah. It's one of my new writings. Are you ready for that? Come on, just wave your hands like this.

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Sing hallelujah. 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

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But it's a time that you have to connect to the Spirit of God. And as we praise and worship, He speaks to us. God is going to start speaking to you about certain things concerning your life. Lift up your hands. If you want to lie down, you can lie down. If you want to stand, you can stand. If you want to kneel, you can kneel. But let's declare His greatness. For the Bible said, great is our God, and greatly to be praised. His greatness is unsearchable.

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You're greater than any disease. You're greater than any financial situation. You're greater than any health situation. You're greater than any home situation. Lift up your hands. Father, we lift up our hands and we worship you. For you are great. You're great and mighty on our behalf. Great are you, Lord.

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I call him my promise keeper. You know, I was a little girl in a little village in Nigeria. But I had dreams of touching the world. But how could I? It was only just a dream. But God specializes in making the impossible possible. I don't know how many of you have dreams in your heart. And sometimes we have dreams that we dare not tell people because they're gonna laugh at us. You know that like, that kind of dreams. And sometimes you might just be the only person in your family. And nobody in your family has ever succeeded. I didn't have role models to look at that could be doing what I'm doing now. But God is a promise keeper. And so when I sing, I know why I'm singing. He's a promise keeper. That it doesn't matter what your environment is like or your family is like, God is able to do exceeding abundantly more than you can ever think or imagine, according to his power, the power of his spirit, of his word that is at work in us. Lift up your hands. Waymaker, miracle walk, promise keeper.

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You are not too young. It doesn't matter how big your dreams are. I'm a witness to His grace and favor. His grace will locate you tonight. Lift up your hands to Him.

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The Spirit of the Lord just asked me to declare it. That business is possible. Lift up your hands, come on. Maybe nobody has ever done it before, but it's possible. Nobody ever went as a slave to the throne, but God did it for Joseph. Lift up your hands.

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And if you trust God, He can do that for you. Lift up your hands. God specializes in giving you ideas that will influence the world. Begin to prophesy. Speak forth. Close your eyes and begin to speak. Speak. Speak. Prophesy. This is my five year. In the next 5 years, this is where I want to be. Speak. Don't let the darkness envelope you. Say no to the voice of failure that is in your head. Say no. I'm the head and not the tail. I'm the first and not the last. All that pertains to life and godliness, God has given me. I have an unction from the Holy One. I know all things. I'm blessed. I'm blessed. I'm blessed. Because the Lord has blessed me, no one can curse me. Lift up your hands. Open your mouth. Begin to prophesy. Today is a new beginning. He's a promise keeper. Are you ready to prophesy some more?

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0: 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Lift up your hands. You are taking over. The hand of God is upon you. You are the first among your pearls. 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It is supernatural. Lift up your hands. Come on, come on, come on, come on. Somebody, in your job, you've taken over. Your boss is just warming up for you because it's a new level.
1: It's a new level.
0: Somebody, there's somebody here. Whenever you read, you don't understand. The Bible say you have an unction from the Holy One in the book of John. It say you know all things. You've taken over. Lift up your hands.

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Wisdom has come. 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Lift up your hands. Somebody, you were so full of fear, but the fear is gone. Is a new level. Wave your hands, wave your hands, wave your hands. 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It's supernatural. There's an overflow from your spirit. There's an overflow from your spirit. Wave your hands, worship him. There's someone who is always so slow, but as the Spirit of God moves afresh upon us, there's a speed of the Holy Ghost that has come upon you.

as a minister of God here, it has been so hard, so hard, so hard. And you're trying, and you're trying. I don't know if you're a music minister or a word minister, but I know that you've been struggling. But the Spirit of God, as we worship him, he said to you, he said, soak in my spirit. Stay in my spirit and in my word. He said, all that you require for ministry, I have given it all to you. He says, soak in my spirit. There's a speed of the Holy Ghost that I have for you. Lift up your hands. Receive that word right now. Walk in and upon us. Moving with the speed of the Holy Ghost. When I'm trying to do something, it's only if I don't stay with the Holy Ghost that it doesn't work. Once you stay with the Holy Ghost, he brings to you wisdom. He tells you things that no professor can ever tell you.

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He's my mentor. He said, it's 10 and 1. When you make one move, it multiplies. That is the speed of the Holy Ghost. Lift up your hands.

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This song, I Want Jesus, is a song of desire. It's a song of wanting Jesus more than anything else. You know, so many times in life we get distracted by different things, but bringing it back to it's all about Jesus is an important thing in the life of our church. And that's why we sing this song in our church, because we want to keep bringing it back to Jesus. This is a song of surrender. It starts off by saying, here I am, Lord, vulnerable, ready for you to come and move. And that's a great way to come to God in just saying, God, here I am, my heart is open. I want you to come and move in my life. God, I want you more than anything else. It's a love song. It's a song of desire. It's the greatest type of worship when you just pour out your heart upon God and say, God, I want you. I love you. I want you more than anything else. And so this song is a simple song, but it's a song that I believe pleases God. It's giving God the worship that he desires. And every time that we do this in our church, people have amazing encounters with God.

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